0: 31, Spectrum.
1: 10-4 Medic 31, you have 43 in Gale 4, and I think Med 3 was at the line. Nope, never mind, Med 3 is on the call.
0: Ten four 31 to 43. 43. I'm back up to 2 trucks. You guys are clear for coverage. Thank you.
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0: feel for that 27 returns to a Wanda Michael of Rome, Georgia. Non-CDL status is Sally. Class Charlie. Showing negative 29s.
1: Ten four, you know what's next.
0: Ten four, 204.

0: dispatched to CE21, Floyd EMS, respond to 625, County Road 15. We've got a report of a 31-year-old male having a mental breakdown. He has a history of stroke. Caller advised that he's hearing and seeing things that are not there. He has had some issues with guns in the past. He does not have one at this time, but there are some in the residence. Caller also requested no lights and sirens. 625, County Road 15. 31 is primary.
1: 31, copy. Let us know when scene secure.
0: 10-4, Floyd.

0: 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Can't hear you.
1: 204. 1039.
0: 968. 28 through Alabama. Get ready to play. Tom Paul. 132043. On a blue and color Chevy Tahoe.
1: Yeah, 4.

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0: Temple.
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1: What is it?
0: 13-0-0-November.
1: Ten-28-2009, Ford Mustang, two-door, silver in color, to Kiana Baker, 10-59 and center, expiration is February 2027, is clear.
0: Simple.

0: Dispatch to 204. 204, Canyon Route to the Family Dollar, 3949 Alabama Highway 9. I've got an employee on the phone advising that there's a female in the store who stole some items last week. His manager had told him to call the police, but she came back. But Family Dollar, 3949 Alabama Highway 9.
1: 10-4.

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0: 305 dispatch, Alabama 28. Alpha Delta 5 Yankee, roger.
1: Mazda 323, hatchback, two-door, white in color, to Austin Russell, Kenneman 494 in Fort Payne. Expiration is August 2026, is clear.
0: Can you run that attached 27, please?
1: 10-4.

0: 204, correction 305, 27 to Austin, Cordell Thomas Russell, Catamid 494 in Fort Payne, Tia current, Delta Victor, negative 29.
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0: I'm going to send you a chat, 305.

0: 204 dispatch. Getting two more 27s for Alabama and a 27 by Social.
1: 10-4, go ahead.
0: 10-4, first one will be 100-969-05. Second will be 100-66-335 so far.
1: Mark.
0: 7-FOC will be 422-63-6843.

0: Dispatch 204. First 27 is Mary, Alexander Saltsville, Broad Street, Cedar Bluff, current Delta, negative 29. The second, Savannah Lee Knight Crane, County Road 41, Galesville. She's suspended as of February. No reason is given. Negative 29. So far.
1: So far.
0: The third is Ansley Autumn Smith of County Road 307. Status is current, Class D Delta. All subjects are negative 29.
1: 10-4, will you send all that to my chat, please?
0: 10-4, 204.

0: Rich.
1: It'll be 10-15-2. Can you go ahead and sign me the next case number for the Kerry Nichols and the...
0: Before I've copied some of the traffic. Some of it was extremely broken. 10-15, is it two times? And which subject?
1: 10-15 times two. Next case number for the Kerry Nichols and the Savannah Crane.
0: 10-4, 204.

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0: Phil, I guess that's I'll be 10-8. 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

0: Dispatch, Station 14, have a report of a camper on fire on the side of the roadway, Alabama Highway 9 North, near County Road 121. Highway 9 North, near County Road 121. The caller was at County Road 51, had to go there to get cell phone service. He said it was about a mile from the state line. Highway 9 North and County Road 121 for Station 14, camper fire.
1: Beautiful call.
0: 10-4.

0: Central Dispatch to Station 14. We've updated the address. We've received multiple 911 calls on this. Okay, there, close to Salem Methodist. I'm going to give his address, 14157 Highway 9 North, possibly going to be around the Beef Turkey Man's place.
1: Yo,

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0: dispatch to Fleet MS. Respond to the nursing home. I'm at station 1, room 507, A as an alpha. Have a 77-year-old male who's not acting normal. He's semi-conscious. They advise this is not normal for him. They're requesting that he go to Redmond ER. Come at the nursing home, station 1, room 507, A as an alpha.
1: Floyd, clear.
0: 10-4, Floyd.

0: 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Ending mileage is 6.2.
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0: Welcome back to, yeah, that's a Pepper Thing. 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

0: 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Can you slow roll 625 County Road 15, 625 County Road 15, 31 primary. Third party call reporting a 31-year-old male psychiatric issues, talking out of his head, hallucinating. Do have law enforcement en route. Slow roll, they're both coming from the south end of the county.
1: Floyd Kelly.
0: 10-4.

0: 31's in route.
1: Ten 431. 625, Canary 15. State before you go on scene. This was a third party call, but earlier this morning the mail did have a 1032. We'll update you when law enforcement goes on scene.
0: Table.

0: Buona notte.
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0: We'll be out at CJ in reference to two bonds.
1: Stand for.

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Dispatching center unit, I've reported a reckless driver called light blue Ford Bronco. My subject was all over the roadway, just turned down to the rock, drove into the grass, verifying, wanted somebody to check on him. I thought he might be having some kind of medical emergency.

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1: Dispatch, I'm 41, what was the call?
0: Ruthless driver, light blue Ford Bronco. They probably just pulled into the rock there. They run off into the grass. They were afraid they might be having some kind of medical emergency. They just wanted somebody to check on them.
1: Temple.

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0: 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We behind a blue and gray Bronco Sport, Fiddle Buff Road, heading north, pulled out of the rock, trying to catch up with it.
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1: Heading north. He's turning on Buttram Drive at the nursing home. Dispatch 195, 1 Bravo Mike 5, I'll be 39 on Buttram Drive, close to Clearview Worship Center.
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1: Copy. We have family sitting here with us. Do they need to talk to any of them?

0: Stand by, I'm trying to raise one of the deputies.
1: 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They will not extract us for the track event.
2: 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You advise he's suspended.
0: One of the deputies advised they come to you. Where are y'all staged?
3: Pleasant Valley Number One Church. Uncle will be sitting here in a black Ford pickup truck.

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0: 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I'm 13 Charlie Zero Echo 3 Papa.
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1: You can put that one on hold. He went to the ER this morning about 4.
0: Or do you want us to go ahead and close it, or is he still going to be going?
1: Let me make a phone call and make sure he didn't come back.
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1: 10-4. 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
1: Can you be en route 68, close to the top of the mountain? Report of an 18-wheeler, one lane blocked. We have let the troopers know, unknown ETA.
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0: 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I'll be out with that vehicle. It's going to be just past the secret up on top of the mountain.
1: Ten four.

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0: I made contact with a truck driver. Vehicle's inoperable. He has rotation and route. About a 30 to 45 minute ETA. 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

0: 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Can you be en route 68 West, top of the mountain? 68 West, top of the mountain. Stalled 18-wheeler, one lane blocked. 302 on scene, requesting assistance with traffic.
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0: 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Any response from Center on Fire?
1: 10-4, they acknowledge no unit in route yet.
0: 10-4.
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0: Furia to dispatch any response from Sandrock, I'm going to need a county unit or something. There's going to end up being a wreck.
1: Sandrock advised they were getting a truck in the next few minutes.

0: 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Sand Rock Truck 343 is in route to dispatch.
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0: Northwood and Commerce. Got a truck pulling trailer. Trailer tag is 43 Alpha 25 Mike Mike. I'll update you with the truck tag in a second.
1: Yeah, well.

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0: 10-4.

0: 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I'll be 10-8. Scene's been turned over to the troopers and San Rock Fire.
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0: Ten 39, black Chevy Tahoe, 1028, Alabama, 1 Charlie 0 210 Bravo, repeating 1 Charlie 0 210 Bravo, West Main Street over here, next to Alabama Power and right at the Waitsville entrance to the Farmers Co-op.
1: Okay, well.

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0: 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They have black Mustang, Alabama plates, 13, Charlie 160 Whiskey.
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0: 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Highway 9 and Highway 35, Alabama 28. It's going to be 28 Charles 1 Union Union Edward 28 C1 UUE on a white Ford E350.
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0: 6.
1: First one out of California. It's going to be Yankee 9001023 so far.
0: So far.
1: Next two is going to be out of Illinois. First one's going to be Mary 652-5418-8255 so far.
0: So far.
1: Third, coming out of Illinois, Henry 655-0007-9458.
2: Stand for stand by on licenses. 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Going to be a civil matter reference to a stolen vehicle. We also have a report of a suspicious person, female, standing in the roadway, Highway 9, Cedar Bluff School.
1: Stand for that female. You can cancel. She's just walking down the roadway. She does it about every day. I've already checked on her today.
2: Stand for.

0: Let's see what the first one, Jose Alfredo Rodriguez, valid, old California, negative 29 so far.
1: So far.
0: Next one, Barrancas Mario, out of Chicago, Alice, but temporary visitor's license, negative 29.
1: Devil.

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It's also a temporary visitor's loss. 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
0: Can you be en route for Little Caesars, Chestnut Bypass? Took a 911 call reporting a female left the salon next door in a gown, hair covered in aluminum foil. Said she's acting intoxicated, possibly has a bottle of alcohol in her hand. Last seen walking towards Little Caesars.
1: Yeah.

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Standpoint.

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0: 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Headed into work.
1: 10-4. C-11's testing the alarm system at the new courthouse. Everything's 10-4.

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is what EMS. Houston Alpha 867 Cedar Bluff Road, 877 Cedar Bluff Road, Station 2, Room 204, reference to a 76-year-old female, possible stroke. A 77 Cedar Bluff Road, Station 2, Room 204, 32 primary.

0: dispatch any units in the area of Alabama Highway 9, County Road 115, headed into Georgia, right, F-250 Super Duty truck, all over the roadway, Arkansas Place.
1: 203. Dispatch, I'm here at 935. I've been in this place for less than a month.
0: Okay, well.

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1: Two or six.
0: 10-15, Thomas 5, 84, Airwalk on HL.
1: 10-4.

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1: Trevor.
0: You got an update on that vehicle? I'll be tonight.
1: No update. I'll show you tonight.

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1: Shangrock.
0: Roadway's been cleared. All Shangrock units back in service.
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0: Reference to that Chaffee Hall phone call. 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
0: If you don't mind, for the next case number for Sierra Bluff in my chat, you can put underneath the California ID for an arrest. And you can show me 108 from Etowah County, 10684 back to the county.

7-6 dispatch. In reference to that name and number you sent me earlier with the Jesse Hall subject, if you did credit cash for it, if you don't mind, can you just add that I've referred her to the sheriff's office for a pickup belongings? And that was what the whole issue was about.

0: 10-4, just to verify, she was telling us she wanted to go to Soul Ferry Road. Do you want us to send it to somebody in the sheriff's office?
1: She's trying to do a pickup belongings, and I believe we don't do pickup belongings at the PD.
0: Ten-4, neither will the sheriff's office.

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1: Go ahead.
0: Reports of a reckless driver, a silver Mustang with a black strap, last seen pulling into Cooper Corner.
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0: at Station 5. Can you be in Route County Road 29? It's going to be 29 between County Road 28 and U.S. Highway 411. Have a one vehicle rollover. The 1072 that called in advised subjects were out of the vehicle and not hurt. He's going to be there stashed on the side of the road. He's going to be in a white Toyota Camry.
1: Tampa,

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1: James Origin 51, County Road 29, south of Highway 411 North, close to County Road 368.
0: James.

0: the 430 EMS unit responding to 29.
1: Well, 43, at the time of call, they said no one was hurt. Do you need a ambulance?
0: For just to check them out, slow roll. Two guys, they lost consciousness.
1: Floyd MS, can you slow roll Tannerick 29, have McCord's fireman on scene on a one vehicle rollover, advise one of the subjects lost consciousness. At time of call, they were advised no one was hurt. They want you to slow roll and check them. Your primary.
2: Received.

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1: Four, three.
0: 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Front guards this year.
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0: 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New information from the fire department. It's going to be County Road 29, south of 411, close to the intersection of County Road 28.
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0: 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Can you go to 4147 Simby Pirates Bay Water Park? I'm an 8-year-old child that hit his head coming down the slide. Subject is conscious and alert. There is a laceration and bleeding. They have pressure applied. Medic 33, you're from here.
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Dispatch 204. Correction, 206. Got a request for extra patrol on Sewell Ferry Road about a gray Mazda. Was driving, speeding up and down the road there. They wanted somebody to ride through.

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0: Highway 68, Main Street. We have it here at the ballpark. Tennessee 28-04-180, Edward. I, gray Jeep Wrangler.

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1: 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Reference a white male was aggressive, threatening the workers there. Correction, a dark-colored male, aggressive, threatening the employees, wearing red shirt and a hat.

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They do not have a vehicle description. 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

0: 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I believe it's this car in front of us. Negative, negative.
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1: Ten four. Subject to Grove Mart are requesting to speak to officers. We're going to be en route to Redmond, beginning mileage 59.0, 59.0.
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0: 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Highway 9 in front of Lackawanna, Georgia 28, Robert Union, Ida 8012, RUI 8012 on a white Ford Edge.
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0: 06, can you be on that album, Highway 68? They're coming up on Stone Drive. Gonna be a reckless driver in a burgeoning Chevy Avalanche. Georgia plate, Sam Frank Mike, 1582. 5 subjects all over the roadway.
1: Devil.
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2: 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At a building just past Simpson Street.
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0: 31 dispatch will be out at Redmond, mileage. 85.4.
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1: 33.
0: We're out at Floyd Rome. Ending mileage is 45.1.
1: Devil.

Dispatch, Floyd EMS, Station 2, Rescue. Can you be en route to Highway 35, approximately halfway up the mountain? Highway 35, approximately halfway up the mountain toward DeKalb County. Have a crash notification. 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Ten 432. Station 2, Rescue. 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Ten 4.

dispatch to rescue. Can you be en route Highway 35, approximately halfway up the mountain toward DeKalb County? Highway 35, approximately halfway up the mountain. Crash notification, no details available. 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

0: 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Can you be en route to 371 County Road 706? 371 County Road 706. I have a 68-year-old female subject there. She fell. Her left leg is hurting her. Advised she passed out when she fell. She is awake, conscious now. They're requesting an ambulance. 2831, your primary.
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0: Room count 11 to dispatch.
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0: I just come up on the car. 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Everything's 10-4. It was a phone. Trash.
1: 10-4, room count 11. 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
0: Eric Dakota Ellard out of Gadsden, suspended 12/23/2025. He's clear.
1: Temple.

0: 303 tank. 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
1: Yeah,

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1: Last unit, EMS.
0: This is Medic 32. Any response from Galesville on 706?
1: Ten four, they acknowledge truck two's en route. Correction, truck T's on. Truck two is on scene.
0: Copy. We'll send to the four way here in Galesville about 2 minutes out.
1: Ten four.

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1: 32 received.

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1: Okay, we're at 210 right now.
0: 10-4, come on forward.
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0: 42 regular shift, 41 traffic.
1: Yeah. 109, are you in 108? 8 from 902 West Main Street.
0: 10-1, we went 10-8 about 15 minutes ago.
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0: Thank you.

0: is back to Floyd EMS. Can you respond to 4625 Williamson Street, 4625 Williamson Street, Cedar Bluff, for a 60-year-old female? She is diabetic. She has a fever. She's confused and throwing up. 4625 Williamson Street, Cedar Bluff, Medic 31 Primary.
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dispatch to full EMS. 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Floyd Cherokee, Station 1, going to Floyd Rome ER, 68-year-old male with altered male status, and advice he is combative, 400 Northwood Drive, Station 1.

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0: 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It's showing on a black Mercedes, 13 Charlie, 0 Echo Alpha 8.
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